0: Mil batallas en el lomo y el empuje de siempre. Vortrix.
1: Your Majesty, we have a problem. They're trying to seize your throne.
2: Take me to them now.

rumors spreading round. United takes his time. About to check outside the games. And you know what I'm talking about. Just let me know if you wanna go to that home out on the range. They got a lot of nice girls.